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1: My wife and I, we raised four children, two girls, two boys. And so I think we've gone through a little bit in something that I would do as a dad. And I relate to Real Team Murph. I would use leverage. So Real Team Murph, kid wouldn't clean his room. He goes to the door and what do you tell him?
2: Ooh, let me get the cell phone. I'm going to take the cell phone too. I'm going to take the cell phone. Yeah, I'm going to get that cell phone. Now that I think about it, unmount your TV. Yeah, take it off the wall. Take the whole TV off the wall. Yeah, let me get that. Look at you. You did such a good job unmounting that TV. You should work for Best Buy. You should probably apply for Geek Squad. You know what? I wasn't going to take the charger, but let me get the charger base too, because I don't even want you to think about electronics. Yeah, let me get all of that. I'm going to get the charger too now.
3: Dang, you want my books too?
2: You know what? No, you probably can keep them. You're going to need them because you can read about them. Matter of fact, I'm going to get you another one. It's called the Bible. It's going to teach you about, like, disobedient children.
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1: Because there are things that only you know how to do best. We'd like to give you a degree for that. Robin, what would your degree be in?
2: My honorary degree is in promoting. So if I believe in something or there's something new, it could be anything, a diet, anything. My natural personality is to promote like crazy. And so it's kind of funny. I'll tell all my friends about something. It's so exciting. And then 2 months later, they'll all be doing it and they'll check back in with me. And I'm like, oh, dude, I'm not even doing that. What?
1: Surprise them. What do you tell them?
2: Sorry.
1: So, Robin, we're giving you a doctorate of trendsetter.
3: Yeah. Corona, 15 southbound, right before Magnolia. We have a crash on the right shoulder there. CHP is on the scene. Your drive is starting to bunch up in that area. In Fontana, this is on the 10 eastbound right after Mountain View. We have a crash there on the right shoulder. 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I'm Brian Vance.
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1: Preschool graduation, it may be something you roll your eyes at, but listen to this kid. As we travel the road to college, there are four stops filled with knowledge.
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1: Second stop, elementary school. Places packed, you know. Now, this kid is going places. Your kid goes up there and goes, "Hi, I'm going to preschool now." And this kid is talking about going to Harvard in Princeton. My kid is thinking about the cheese snack.
3: 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As you travel on the 15 headed northbound in Rancho Cucamonga, right at Foothill Boulevard, looks like a stall. Big Rig has just been cleared out of the second lane for the left. Traffic is still slowly recovering from the 60. And if you're on the 60 heading eastbound through Chino, watch for brake lights piling up at Reservoir. It's a slow crawl into Ontario. That clears up before Haven. And if you're on the 71 southbound of Chino Hills, slow ride from Pine Avenue to the 91. KSGN is now heard in Anaheim. Subscription free on Apple CarPlay and Android Auto for the KSGN app. That's traffic on Pedro Moreno.
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6: So I have four kids. 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And even for me, I'm like, "Why? That wasn't in my heart or mind." But the fact that he heard that and remembered it from the radio made a huge difference. And it makes me think, well, my kids are motivating me to do good things and to love others based off what they learned and heard from the radio. When the drives go on, my kids are saying, "Have you given yet, Mom?" Their little hearts are stirred up. And so how can I not want to give back to the radio? That's important to our family.
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2: This little guy, his name is Miles. He's 4 years old. Well, he's going to be five, but, you know, he already knows what he wants to be when he grows up. You want to guess? He wants to be a superhero called a police officer. Miles decided to stop by the police station, drop off invitations to his upcoming birthday party. Every member of the force is welcome. Big party day. Well, three officers actually show up, including Tucker, a canine officer. Police officers have friends, and they have fire trucks and ambulances. So they showed up too. Lights happened, sirens, Miles. It just doesn't get better than that. Don't expect your next year birthday party to be this good.
3: 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Taking a look at your drive as you travel on the 10 eastbound in Calamasa, just before County Line Road. We've got a flipped over car that has the left lane off limits. You'll see traffic stacking up as you approach Ucaipa Boulevard. Southbound 15 in Corona, it's a stop and go ride, making your way from Magnolia. That clears up just before Temescal Canyon Road. And if you're on the 60 heading eastbound in Chino, you'll see brake lights as you come up to Reservoir Street. Stay slow until you get to about Archbold. KSGN is now heard in Anaheim. 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
6: 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Michael W. Smith. 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
3: 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Mark chapter 1 verse 35 says, "Very early in the morning, while it was still dark, Jesus got up, left the house, and went off to a solitary place where he prayed." 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That's not selfish. That's the

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1: We were just talking about a big blowout concert that we went to. It had Chris Tomlin there as the headliner. Phil Wickham was there, several others. It was absolutely amazing. And this is Johnny W.
2: He was talking about Chris Tomlin coming through, man. Chris Tomlin. I got to meet Chris Tomlin, y'all. At a thing I did, it was called Worship Together Tour, and I was an MC. Y'all, if you get a chance to meet Chris Tomlin, I was not ready for it, because he's a little dude. He is little. You can put him right in your pocket. You can. And still have room for Toby Mac. They are tiny people. But I was like, Chris, you're so anointed. I love your music. You got to stop writing so many question songs. He goes, what are you talking about? I go, you write a song, it's a question. You don't answer the question in the song. He goes, give me an example. I go, I don't know. How great is our God? We're waiting. He's got one we do at my church. It's a question song. And I was like, whatever. And I don't know if you've heard it before. It's called How Can I Keep From Singing? It goes like this. He goes, how can I keep from singing your praise? There'll be a part in that song where a big choir just goes, we can't. That's all I'm saying. Like, help me.
3: 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We've got a flipped over car in Calamasa on the 10 eastbound right before Glen Oak. It's going to be taking up the left lane, causing delays from Yucaipa Boulevard. And if you're on the 15 northbound heading into the Cajon Pass, once you get past the 215, it's a slow crawl heading uphill. That'll ease up at the 138. And the southbound 15 in Corona, once you make it past the 91, it's a slow ride to just before Wyrick Road. KSGN is now heard in Anaheim. 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
1: She's a mom of a 2.5-year-old who's pretty extraordinary. Her name is Ginger, not the 2.5-year-old mom's name. The little one's name is Vivian Keith, and while most toddlers were playing at home, Vivian fighting something called acute lymphoblastic leukemia, devastating cancer of blood and bone marrow. Chemotherapy had weakened her, so she was isolated in the hospital. But she had a bright spot every day when the construction workers got to work. Vivian was staring out the window, and she began waving frantically, and the construction workers were waving back, having no idea of what this little girl was going through, except that she had been there for a long time. Later, Travis and Greg, they learned about Vivian's story, couldn't stop thinking about their own children, how blessed they were, how precious life really is. So one day, Vivian's mom, she looked out the window and noticed that this very large metal girder was being raised and her daughter was just waving like crazy. And the guys were pointing to the steel beam that was being lifted into place, spray painted across the front. It just said three big words, get well soon. They did that to make Vivian smile. But later, when Vivian was let out of isolation, the two men came to meet her and mom. They exchanged hugs, gifts, and tears. And later, the construction workers, they raised more than $7,000 to at least help a little with Vivian's medical expenses. And it's quite a reminder that the smallest of gestures can mean so much.

with a true friend, you can let your guard down. And you feel Jesus' presence, His constant encouragement through music and the kindness of 89.7 KSGM.

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1: Hey, as proud of the students as we are, we've learned a few things in life too, and so I'm here to pass on an honorary degree. What do you think you deserve one in?
2: Hey, my doctorate would be in calming down difficult people.
1: Whoa. How do you do it?
2: Well, there's lots of...
3: Taser?
2: I don't know. You'd have to be really angry for me to be able to calm you down, but I always end up in these jobs where that's basically what I have to do is calm down people that have been just mad at the world for years.
1: Is doing that a strain? Is it hard on you?
2: I love it because once I'm done and they're done and everybody's feeling better, it's like, wow, I really did calm that person down, and they really believed me when I said everything would be okay because I followed through with what I said I was going to do. I didn't just leave them out in limbo land. You know what I mean?
1: So as soon as you're done, no SWAT team needed.
2: That's right.
4: 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Traveling on the 210 eastbound in Fontana, that's just before Citrus. We've got a stall that's taking up the second lane from the left, slowing you down from the 15. And if you're on the 15 northbound in the Cajon Pass, watch for traffic after the 215 heading into the Cajon Pass. It stays slow to the 138. 60 eastbound, some patchy slowing in Chino. Once you get to Reservoir, that stays slow in pockets to Archbold. KSGN is now heard in Anaheim. 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I'm Pedro Moreno.
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1: You know, it's just a fact of life in a fallen world. Bad things are going to happen to us. For me, I was abandoned by my dad, so I grew up without one, defied all the statistics. But for you, it could be a diagnosis or what Pastor Howerton is talking about.
2: I'll tell you this right now with my sweating. I would not trade one of my adopted kids for a whole passel of biological kids. You know, we get married and we're like, we're gonna have all our kids by the time we're 30. We immediately start trying to have kids. And Jana has a miscarriage. I mean, just almost immediately. 1 year turns into 3 years, turns into 5 years, turns into 7 years. But we get diagnosed with unexplained infertility. When that happened, the question we were asking was, man, God, why'd this happen? Then there came a moment where this thing crystallized in us like, oh man, it's time to adopt. And we realized we wouldn't have done that first unless the infertility happened. Why did this happen? Turned into, you know what? It had to happen. You know, we're three kids deep. We've done the three adoptions. And now it's really honestly just in the last like 2 years that both me and Jana, we look back and we're not saying, why'd this happen? We started going, you know what? We're glad it happened.
1: So what happened to you? Everyone's got some kind of a version of that. What does the Bible say about it?
2: When you get into the New Testament where Paul says what'll happen at the end is it says death will be swallowed up in victory. Every awful thing that ever happened in your life, and I know you cannot fathom it now, every awful thing that ever happened in your life, someday from the vantage point of eternity and glory, you will look back at things like infertility, at things like a miscarriage. Someday I'll walk into heaven and I'll have a fourth kid in heaven and I'll get to meet him or her. And someday I'll look back at all that and I'll be going, I'm glad it happened because death has been swallowed up in victory. And actually, in some way I could never have anticipated or explained, the victory is now even better because of the death that happened then, and the death became part of the victory and enhanced it.
3: 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As you travel on the 15 northbound into the Cajon Pass, you're looking at brake lights approaching the 215. It stays busy as you head uphill. That clears up at the 138. And the southbound side of the 15 at Corona, once you make it past Ontario Avenue, it's a slow ride to just before Temescal Canyon Road. 60 eastbound as you travel through Chino, you'll see some patchy slowing. Coming up to Reservoir, it stays slow in pockets into Ontario. That clears up at Archbold. KSGN is now heard in Anaheim, subscription-free on Apple CarPlay and Android Auto from the KSGN app. That's traffic. I'm Pedro Moreno.
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6: 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And she said, no, it's the radio. It's a station. I go, what's the station? And she gave me the station. I came home, put it in my radio here. It's 24/7. 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And it brought me back to the Lord.

0: 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And it's a blessing for me to help. And as long as I'm here, I will continue, because I wouldn't want the station to go away.
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1: It's been a while since my wife has done any cross stitch. I'll always remember that one gift she got me that she was going to do, and it's been lost in the garage for like four moves. But I still appreciate crafts like that. And this is from Jenna. She put it together. It's a cross stitch, and I love the honesty of it. It says, "Am I perfect?" And in red letters, "No," it goes on. "But am I striving to be a better person every day?" Also, "No." Thank you for your honesty.
2: This report is sponsored by Mothers Against Drunk Driving, traveling to Cala Mesa, 10 eastbound just before County Line Road. An earlier flipped over car has been cleared out of the left lane. Your drive is recovering as you come away from Yucaipa Boulevard. 15 northbound looking slow as you travel past the 215 into the Cajon Pass. It's going to be a busy ride until you reach the 138. And if you're on the 15 southbound in Corona, once you get to Ontario Avenue, looking at some slowing, that clears up just after Wyrick Road. KSGN is now heard in Anaheim. 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I'm Pedro Moreno. A
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1: And it's time for an encouraging thought from the book of John. 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
1: Mike Goodwin for a Wednesday Funny. He's so smart, and his observational humor is amazing. I mean, he's going on about there are some names in the Bible you don't want to name your kid. Hit it.
2: You know, some people have family names. Some names in the Bible. Some beautiful names in the Bible. My name's in the Bible. But there's some other names in the Bible that you probably shouldn't be naming your children. Like Judas, Bathsheba, Abednego. Can you imagine having a friend named Abednego? Like, oh yeah, that's my boy, Abednego Jackson. Yeah, those his brothers over there, Shadrach and Meshach. Yeah, they firefighters. This is,
3: 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The 215 in Riverside heading southbound just before 3rd Street. We've got a crash that's taken up the two middle lanes, causing some slowing from the 9160 interchange. And the 15 heading northbound into the Cajon Pass. Once you get to Kenwood, it's a slow crawl as you head uphill. That'll ease up once you get to the 138. And the 210 eastbound in Upland. Once you get to Euclid, it's a slow ride through Rancho Cucamonga. That clears up at Day Creek Boulevard. 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
1: Let's keep the faith. I'm Penny. Parents do a lot. And I think one of the greatest things your parents might have ever done for you is to teach you how to do things for yourself, just like Jennifer Rothschild's mom did for her. Jennifer's blind, but she's also a conference speaker and a best-selling author with books like Me, Myself, and Lies.
2: I remember when I first lost my sight. Even though I had a lot of faith, I had a lot of frustration. I mean, who wouldn't? I went from being able to see perfectly well to being legally blind. And my world became very dark. I couldn't see to read a book. I couldn't drive a car. I couldn't see what I looked like. And so my mom had such a can-do attitude that when I was a little girl, she had promised me that when I turned 15, I could wear makeup. Well, we didn't anticipate, of course, that when I turned 15, I would no longer be able to see my own face. And so she came up with this system, and she taught me how to put on my own makeup with counting. And I mean, what a woman. A lot of moms would have said, no, honey, you can't see to put on makeup, so that's just not something we're going to do. But no, she was keeping her promise, helping me to feel like a normal teenager, and she came up with this way, and we worked it until we refined it. And I still use that system to this day to put on my own makeup. I mean, what a woman, what a mom.

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0: if people didn't take out time and pour into me when I was young, I wouldn't be who I am today. I'm a strong individual. I know who I am. I know whose I am. I know my purpose. It's because people took out time to teach God's word to me, to correct me when I was wrong, and to just show me the way.
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1: 89.7 KSTN. Your middle of the week encouragement on Keep the Faith with Penny. Right now, you may be, That kind of sums it up, right? But it is a lot easier to be positive and a loving and a giving person when you're taking in positive things. Here's our tendency, though. We tend to want to focus on the negative. Well, our Keep the Faith confidence coach, Trish Blackwell, wants to help change that.
2: I've become a collector of sunshine. And what I mean by that is that anytime someone sends me a compliment, lifts me up in words of encouragement, gives me a hug, or maybe even just exhibits kindness while driving on the road next to me, I feel like I'm collecting rays and beams of sunshine that are sent my way. Because you know what? I've lived too many years of my life with loneliness and isolation in a mindset filled with anxiety, depression, and, well, busyness. And when I learned that I could be a collector of sunshine, I can put them into my pockets and live with this warmth in my whole being, as if the sun was shining on me all the time. But the best thing about these pockets filled of sunshine, when you have them, they overflow onto others. And that is just one small, beautiful little way that we can bring light to a world that is dark and needs as much love as it can get.
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0: 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I will pick a month when I can give for the year. And I'm very happy to be a part of it, though it's a small part, but it's a part of it.
1: Yeah, that life change was only possible because they received the spiritual crumbs that fell off of somebody else's table. 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

Like, I don't want to be scared by a roller coaster, but I definitely want to be scared in the area of wondering whether I trust God enough. Like, I like to be put in that place where I have to say, is the Holy Spirit real? Does the Holy Spirit really exist? Are the promises of the Scripture real? And have I really been made in the image of God? I mean, is a human being really the single most extraordinary accomplishment of God? I lean into that stuff and push on it to see if it's real. And the more real I find it, the stronger my faith gets.

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1: Helping you through your darkest times, whatever it is you're facing right now. 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
2: It's Keep the Faith with Penny. 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
2: Leanna Crawford is back with a new album called Still Waters, and it's inspired in part by an amazing woman in her life.
4: I had heard about my great Aunt Marine. All growing up, she was 103 years old when I met her. She found out that she was going blind in her 40s, and when she got that diagnosis, she decided to memorize the whole Bible, and so she did. She got most of it. She got about 90% of the Bible memorized, which is mind-blowing to me. I finally got to meet her in middle school. We took a trip out to Pennsylvania, and we got to spend a few hours with her when she was 103 years old. She was just so vibrant, so full of life, even at 103. She was just like such a beautiful woman inside and out. I remember even in the short time we were with her, she had several calls. People had called her asking for prayer, and she would pray for them right on the spot. And I was like, okay, I want to be just like you in my hundreds, still ministering, still praying over people. It was so beautiful. And she just really impacted me and just encouraged that knowledge of scripture.

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0: 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Nobody likes going through the tough times, but maybe it's all part of a process that we need so we can get to a better place. I'm Penny on Keep the Faith. Now, Rabbi Jason Sobel has seen this happen in the Bible and in his own life. He's Jewish by his heritage, but he follows Jesus, and he's written a book called Mysteries of the Messiah.
1: A number of years ago, I thought I had got my dream job, moved out to California, and was leading an educational institute, and things were going well. And someone prayed over me and they said, Jason, you're going to go through a season of Joseph. And God began to speak to me. The Lord said, I'm going to take you through the pits and the prisons, and I'm going to prepare you for the palace. And the guys that I were working for kind of threw me in a pit, lost my dream job, didn't know how I was going to pay the mortgage. And it was just it was a really, really hard time. And I've been through things like that a number of times. And really, God showed up in the midst of that. And he really spoke to me and he said, Jason, he goes, look, I have a promise for you, but you can't have the promise without the process. And that process involves going through the pits in the prison. That process involves wrestling with God. Jacob tried to wrestle with everyone for the blessing. He tried to wrestle with his brother, his father, his uncle. And in the end, he realized that the only person he had to wrestle with was God. And God literally dislocated his hip. Jacob literally had to be broken. And one of the things God said to me is, Jason, you know, don't trust a leader who doesn't walk with a limp. And so I realized that part of the key to receiving God's blessing in our life is brokenness. And I've just learned to embrace the brokenness and find God and realize that God really wants to use broken people. And I think as a result of that brokenness and the humility and the empathy that came as a result of having to go through those experiences, I think it's part of the reason why God's, you know, opening the doors for me today,

I'm in so much pain, but my heart is thriving because it's blown to bits, but it's all connected to love. And that's the fullness of James 1:2, considering it joy when you face trials. Not that you're happy that your daughter died or you lost your house or you're getting a divorce, whatever it is, but that you have the capacity internally to stay connected to someone who takes the brunt of the burden. And every day when the pain would get too great, I just dump it onto love. Every time I'd want to go run to food, I dump it onto love. I keep my heart connected. In the eye.

0: 89.7 KSGN. You hear people say it from time to time. He is in the zone. Sounds like a good place to be. But I think it depends on what kind of zone it is.
1: It's like the prize, sunrise, waiting on the other side on the darkest night.
0: You've got Keep the Faith with Penny. Danny Gokey has found a zone that you do not want to be in. If you want to move forward, that is.
2: Being comfortable where you are can be the death of a career, the death of a marriage, the death of a, better word, the ending. So we must continue to get out the comfort zone, be pliable, moldable. Think about that. He's the potter with the clay. Things change all the time. So we better be open to it. Now, we don't have to change character. We don't have to change things. But we need to change the way we think. Walmart was that major store. Guess who found a way to beat that? No one ever thought Walmart would be the store. They nailed the market with accessibility. Amazon came in there and just literally, the new Walmart is Amazon. You know what I mean? The new record store is Spotify, Apple Music, YouTube. And this is where I think wisdom comes in. And wisdom means that this whole world is not going to change for you, but you need to change.
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5: I have depression. 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And it's sadly but true, I have went to my car so that I could fall asleep in my car and not live anymore. I just kept moving the dial, and then it stopped. And I didn't even know the name of the radio station, but I was drawn by the lyrics of the music. 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

Unhealthy guilt is like what I'm doing is wrong. 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And so much of our shame is there's something wrong with me. I'm not enough. I'm not good enough. I'm not smart enough. I'm not pretty enough. You know, I'm not enough of anything. And I want to tell women everywhere that you are enough. You know, you're created in the image of God. And that means that you

0: 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We're not designed to shoulder all the load by ourselves, even when it looks like we might have to. This is Keep the Faith with Penny. Stephen Arterburn is the founder of New Life Ministries, and he's the host of a syndicated Christian counseling talk show. He's got a book called Understanding and Loving Your Child as a Single Parent. In that book, he shares about the power of community after the end of his 20-year marriage left him devastated.
1: So it was a horrible time in my life, and she went to live somewhere else, and I became the primary parent of Madeline. She was at that time about 11, and now is 31 years old, and one of the most incredible human beings you would ever meet. So I became a single parent, and perhaps the most important thing that I did was I realized that I was not a woman, and I needed female influence in her life. So over the next couple of years, I found different women, six to be exact, that would spend time with her, put different things into her life, and give her that female influence that I couldn't do. And so on her 16th birthday, I had a birthday party there in Laguna Beach, and I didn't go because it was the six women that had been part of her life all those years, and her, and every one of them celebrated her 16th by telling her of the favorite memory that they had with her and the character trait or the thing that they admired most about

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0: 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I'm Penny on Keep the Faith. I remember once somebody said to me, every life composes a song of its own. 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
1: I've never considered myself very musical. And in fact, after over 8 years of piano lessons, I probably still can't sit down at the piano and play a song today. But that being said, interestingly enough, in many ways, I've played an instrument with my life. And that instrument is the accordion. I found myself lost in who I was, always stretching or compressing myself to, well, what I thought others expected of me. I was playing a song with my life that wasn't actually my song. The song that I was meant to sing is unique to me, just the same way the song that you are meant to sing is unique to you. And so to play the instrument of my life well, I learned that I needed to be more of who God made me to be, and I need to listen to the things that made my heart sing. Then our life will become an instrument, a song so beautiful and joyous and inviting that people want to hear it over and over and over again.

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0: Psalm 37. It says, delight yourself in the Lord and he will give you the desires of your heart. For the longest time, I guess I've read that verse as, delight yourself in the Lord and he will give you what you want. God kind of one day, as I was reading that over and over, kind of let that word give pop off the page at me. And I realized that in my life, what he was saying is, delight yourself in me and I will show you what your desires are to be. That's how people can pick up their whole lives and move to Africa, you know, because he puts that desire in them. And it's because he's doing that work. And it says, commit your way, say yes, basically. Commit your way to him, and he will do this. He will make your righteousness shine. The justice of your cause, he'll make it shine like the noonday sun.
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1: Isn't it interesting? We get burnt in one relationship and then we look at all the other relationships and judge them on that earlier one. Andy Andrews knows how that goes. I'm Penny. This is Keep the Faith. She talks about that. Her book is called Friendship. It's complicated.
2: The first chapter is actually called The Woman Wound, and I talk about my relationship with my mother and how our mothers are the first people that are there to nurture us, connect with us, raise us up, but they're also the first people that have the ability to really wound us too. And my mom and I, we had a very broken relationship while I was growing up. It became a codependent relationship where I became her emotional mother because of the pain she was going through. So therefore, it became this thing where I would carry her burdens for her, even from a very young age. So fast forward into relationships with other women as I got older, and I realized I would become codependent in relationship and start to carry the burdens of other people and not let them heal. And it would crush me. And then there would be rejection and betrayal in the relationship. And I was like, what did I do wrong? Well, basically, I'm not Jesus. So, but I was trying real hard to be to so many people. So what I had to do was go back to move forward. And I ended up having this amazing conversation with my mom. My mom and I had already done a whole lot of work on our relationship, but that in particular was in my memory, in my finite memory, was the first time where I realized there was no manipulation in the apology. She didn't say, I'm sorry, you feel that way. She just apologized. And there was something so healing in that. And I think our relationship has only gotten stronger and more tender and sweeter. And it used to be very volatile. I was very cruel to her when I realized how much pain she caused me, and I rejected her for years until I repented and apologized for doing that. But we have really worked on it, and it's just become a really tender, sweet relationship. And I honestly would say my mom is one of the greatest mentors and one of my greatest friends now in a healthy way because we have a restored relationship.
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5: 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I just constantly have KSGN in my car. I even put it in the cars that I sell when I'm going on demos. I meet a lot of different Christian people, and they're like, hey, did you put that station on? I'm like, yeah. And they're like, thank you so much. So I love it.

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0: But I just remember thinking, you know, how am I defining success? What is my definition of that? When you do something like this for a living, there are 1,000 people telling you how good you are. And whereas that's amazing to hear, I don't know, too much of that can go to your head really quick. That's why a lot of these people struggle with pride. I've been there, done that, and I'm sure I'll be there and do that again down the road. But what I need to do is go back to scripture, and that's what I try to do most of the time. Just knowing that I'm fearfully and wonderfully made. There's no one else like me. No one can do me better than me. But just do you. I just think that's so important because God made you different. So be different.
1: To you. It's your summer of contagious encouragement right here on Keep the Faith with Penny.
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0: 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You may not realize this, but prayer is the most important parenting tool in your toolbox. This is Keep the Faith with Penny. Bumi Lattitin is the author of a book called Help Me God, I'm a Parent. She's also the mom behind the viral social media account Honest Toddler. Now, she says sometimes her prayers for her children are very sweet. And then there's those other times where it's like, God, I can't take it anymore. I'm at the end of my rope. Can you relate? She has those moments. But we get through it together. And then we can laugh about it on the other end.
1: For some reason, I would go to the grocery store at 4 p.m. I don't know why, but I would go right after I did school pickup, which was around 3. That's the worst time that you can take a small child into the grocery store. They're hungry. They're tired from the day. You're tired from the day. Willpower is low. Patience is low. So just any time that I dealt with one of the meltdowns in the cereal aisle because I wouldn't buy the sugar chocolate rainbow fruity balls or whatever they were, and people step around your child, it's always a treat. You know how you check coats at restaurants? We need a kid, like a kid checking system, but they could just give us a ticket. And they put a sticker on the back of your kids on their back where they can't reach it, pull it off, and we come get them in an hour. But I think we would actually probably take a couple hours to get groceries at that point.

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0: 89.7 KSGN. Let's keep the faith. I'm Penny. Parents do a lot. And I think one of the greatest things your parents might have ever done for you is to teach you how to do things for yourself, just like Jennifer Rothschild's mom did for her. Jennifer is blind, but she's also a conference speaker and a best-selling author with books like Me, Myself, and Lies.
1: I remember when I first lost my sight. Even though I had a lot of faith, I had a lot of frustration. I mean, who wouldn't? I went from being able to see perfectly well to being legally blind. And my world became very dark. I couldn't see to read a book. I couldn't drive a car. I couldn't see what I looked like. And so my mom had such a can-do attitude that when I was a little girl, she had promised me that when I turned 15, I could wear makeup. Well, we didn't anticipate, of course, that when I turned 15, I would no longer be able to see my own face. And so she came up with this system, and she taught me how to put on my own makeup with counting. And I mean, what a woman. A lot of moms would have said, no, honey, you can't see to put on makeup, so that's just not something we're going to do. But no, she was keeping her promise, helping me to feel like a normal teenager, and she came up with this way, and we worked it and worked it until we refined it. And I still use that system to this day to put on my own makeup. I mean, what a woman, what a

whenever you think, oh, all these people are here for me, but then they don't respond the way you want them to, you get mad. But whenever that shifts, you're like, you know what, I'm just here to serve them. Then you meet them where they're at, wherever they are. Whenever you see just these chains that people have been carrying around for a long time start to fall off of them, it's like, oh man, they came here just to forget about it, but instead they were like healed of it. That's why I love music with a purpose.

0: 89.7 KSGN. Your middle of the week encouragement on Keep the Faith with Penny. Right now, you may be, that kind of sums it up, right? But it is a lot easier to be positive and a loving and a giving person when you're taking in positive things. Here's our tendency, though. We tend to want to focus on the negative. Well, our Keep the Faith confidence coach, Trish Blackwell, wants to help change that.
1: I've become a collector of sunshine. And what I mean by that is that anytime someone sends me a compliment, lifts me up in words of encouragement, gives me a hug, or maybe even just exhibits kindness while driving on the road next to me, I feel like I'm collecting rays and beams of sunshine that are sent my way. Because you know what? I've lived too many years of my life with loneliness and isolation in a mindset filled with anxiety, depression, and, well, busyness. And when I learned that I could be a collector of sunshine, I can put them into my pockets and live with this warmth in my whole being, as if the sun was shining on me all the time. But the best thing about these pockets filled of sunshine, when you have them, they overflow onto others. And that is just one small, beautiful little way that we can bring light to a world that is dark and needs as much love as it can get.
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3: This last June, my husband had cancer, and it got really bad, and he passed. I was having a tough time handling the grief, and I was listening to the radio, and I had to pull over to the side of the road. It just touched my heart so deeply. It affected me so greatly that this is the only station I listen to now. And I am constantly asking people, listen to this station. It makes a difference in people's lives.

0: Emotionally, it's still a roller coaster. And music is what gives me words to God, allows me to communicate my faith. I know of many times when if I had not had the station to listen to, my days would have been very dark. I have the hope, and it reminds me God's with me at all times. And I guess I'm doing better because of that. I know by your still waters I'm safe. I cannot imagine my life without this station. And because I look forward to getting in my car and hearing this music, it keeps me going. I don't know if a person can put a price tag on that.
1: Yeah, that's another miracle change because of financial support for this ministry. Someone opened the door for Jesus to change that life through KSGM. And we just wanted to say thank you.

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0: 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I don't care if they remember me. Only Jesus.
1: 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Song after song, and here's another one.

You see, we look at probabilities. That's the way we think. We look at our problems and we think, well, this is probably what's going to happen. And we make decisions on the basis of the probabilities. But God has never said the word probably. He thinks in possibilities. He says nothing is impossible. For him, all things are possible. And so I need to begin looking at things from the possibility standpoint. What is that God is up to? What are the possibilities here?

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1: It's Keep the Faith with Penny. There's no doubt, once you read the Bible and let it in, oh, it's going to change you, and especially what's in you.
2: This is the truth.
1: Leanna Crawford is back with a new album called Still Waters, and it's inspired in part by an amazing woman in her life.
3: I had heard about my great aunt Marine. All growing up, she was 103 years old when I met her. She found out that she was going blind in her 40s, and when she got that diagnosis, she decided to memorize the whole Bible, and so she did. She got most of it. She got about 90% of the Bible memorized, which is mind-blowing to me. I finally got to meet her in middle school. We took a trip out to Pennsylvania, and we got to spend a few hours with her when she was 103 years old. She was just so vibrant, so full of life, even at 103. She was just like such a beautiful woman inside and out. I remember even in the short time we were with her, she had several calls. People had called her asking for prayer, and she would pray for them right on the spot. And I was like, okay, I want to be just like you in my hundreds, still ministering, still praying over people. It was so beautiful. And she just really impacted me and just encouraged that knowledge of scripture.

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0: 89.7 KSGN. I think a new start is something you've got to celebrate. And Jessica Honegger agrees with that because she helps with that all the time. I'm Penny on Keep the Faith. She's the author of a book called Imperfect Courage. And she's the founder of the fashion brand Noonday Collection, which sells artisan jewelry and accessories made in impoverished countries all around the world. And in the process, she helps those in need find meaningful work. And one of those artisans is Bukenya.
1: They actually found him on the street. He was homeless. He'd grown up in an orphanage, and they took him in. They took him under their wings. He learned the trade of being able to design and create paper beads. He's now the manager of the workshop there, and he now empowers other artisans. He has a plot of land, and he's building a home. And his life has completely transformed from homelessness and destitution to a home and a family. Again, it just speaks to the power of having a dignified job. And I just believe as human beings, we're created in the image of God. And I imagine God at the very beginning as he's creating. He's an entrepreneur. He's an architect. He's a gardener. He's a parent. And we're created in this image to do those good works. I remember Gallup poll, and the CEO of Gallup said that the single most important discovery that Gallup has ever made is what the world wants most is a good job. People respond to vision and to mission and to passion. People want to rally around that. I've been able to really live into my gifts, and instead of, oh, I'm too loud or I'm too passionate, I've realized these are my God-given gifts, and how can I use that to create a flourishing world and bring other people along with me? And so I don't have time to play small.

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0: those things that have gone wrong, those circumstances that are not, that are beyond my control, those are things that God can use to get me to where He wants me to be.
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0: It's not that He's punishing me. It's that He's developing me and directing me to where He wants me to be.
2: A little contagious encouragement can go such a long way, and that's why we've got a lot of it. 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
1: 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When you need them the most, I think that's when God hugs are the most apparent. You know those moments of comfort you get that are way more than just a coincidence? That's the God hug. I'm Penny, and this is Keep the Faith. Matt Hammett used to be the lead singer of the band Sanctus Real. Now, he and his wife Sarah recently passed a milestone with their son Bowen, 10 years old. Most kids pass that milestone, but Bowen's life has been different. It's been a miracle, and God has been with them right from the beginning.
2: So in April 2010, we found out that we were pregnant. And so when we went in, we had two little girls, Emmy and Claire. And Emmy went with us, and I'll never forget, like, just her face looking at the screen, watching the wonder of life in mommy's belly. And we found out that day that Emmy and Claire had a big dream coming true, which was to have a little brother. We also found out that day, though, that our little boy had a severe heart defect called hypoplastic left heart syndrome, also known as HLHS, which is a chronic and life-threatening disease. And I remember just the moment of shock of finding that out. And when you're told your baby might not even survive, and if he does, it's gonna be multiple open heart surgeries. And when you hear these sorts of things as expecting parents, yeah, it's like your whole world kind of shifts upside down, and all the normal things that you would be preparing for kind of just go to the side, and you have to figure out an entirely new normal. And then to tell the girls and explain that to them, to try to give them some answers, even in the midst of so much uncertainty, was very hard. When Sarah and I went back out to the car, I remember we just held hands and we just were both speechless. And I went to turn on the radio, and we had a CD in at the time, and the CD started flashing error, and which had never happened before. And then I hit the radio button, and the minute I hit the radio button, Hold My Heart by 10th Avenue North came on the radio. We just wept in the car right there in front of our little girl, and you know, she was trying to process it all, but God spoke to us in that moment and knew that, and we knew that he was with us.
3: 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That may be an example for adults, too. Hey, we're not perfect, but we hope we can agree on these things to make our world a little bit better. 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
4: 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When God's involved, it's not just you. Other lives are changed too, like this one.
5: One of the biggest added pressures of getting a master's degree is there's a lot less room for error. The course program that I'm in, any grade you get that's below a B-, you have to retake that course. So it's amazing the role that KSGN has played while helping me with my studies, doing worship music in a vortex of numbers and letters. And it's just very refreshing, and it's a calming presence in what could be a stressful time if I didn't really have that foundation. I graduate in December with my master's degree in education, so I'll be out trying to make a difference in the next generation.

0: during your last fundraiser, I just really felt God speak to me that like this is a chance to do something self-sacrificial for the greater good, and I just have to trust that God is going to make larger differences in the Inland Empire and ultimately around the world.
1: Someday soon, Jesus is coming, and we want him to catch us using the talents he's given us to reach people with the good news of what he's done. The story you just heard was of a life encouraged and changed. 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It's almost like they received breadcrumbs off another's table. Jesus is the bread of life. 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

0: know, there's the good news, folks, that loving kindness actually works. That, you know, everything Jesus talked about is real and it works, and we don't have to be afraid of avoiding difficult situations. But if we're willing to be open and just, you know, and bring Christ's love and humility into a conversation, you'll be shocked by how the walls fall down.
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0: you've listened, you've noticed. 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You hear a variety of songs and people. And what pulls it together? Constant encouragement.
1: Super encouraging. 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

0: 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If I could just go back, right? I would do it better. Hindsight is always 20/20, huh? Keep the faith with Penny. The author of 100 Days of Living Deeply Rooted, Sofa Rush had quite the journey growing up. And in there were moments when she felt bitter and resentful toward God. But now she's thankful looking back with a newfound understanding.
1: When I was 13, my mom ended up sending some of my brothers and sisters and I to a children's home, a Christian children's home, because my mom couldn't take care of us. She was working so much and she just kind of felt like she needed someone who could be there for us. So I was there from 13 all the way until I went to college, and being there definitely wasn't easy. I had my seasons where I just felt like, I don't understand why. Like, I just remember praying to God, like, why am I here, God? Like, why am I in this place that is foreign to me? And I don't know anybody. It wasn't making sense to me, like, why God would abandon me. I already had abandonment issues to begin with, but like, I felt so alone, even though I was surrounded by so many people. It was a very dark season for me, but also now that I'm older, I'm just so thankful that my mom sent us there. Like, I'm so thankful. I learned who God was. I didn't have a relationship with the Lord. And so I was able to learn from God. I was able to understand that my mom sent us there because she really cared about us. It wasn't because, you know, she wanted to have her freedom. It was because she really wanted a better life for us, and that's what she gave us. And so I grew so much being at the children's home, although at the time it was really hard for me. But now I'm like, I'm so thankful. I always thank God, like, thank you, God, for putting me in that place and protecting me. Because you didn't have to, but you chose to, and you did it.

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0: Jesus wants his followers to be in the world and not of it. That's why it's so spiritually refreshing to hear God's stories and songs that encourage us. 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
1: I was in a very dark place. I was drinking a lot. I was functioning with, I guess they call it negative self-image and body shaming. I don't look like one of the models that you see on TV. I didn't like myself. I didn't like where I was at in life. I just was miserable with myself.
2: 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I can be a little self-critical now.
1: 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So when I start doing, you know, negative self-talk and thinking, oh, I'm ugly or I'm dumb, I just remember that Jesus doesn't think I'm ugly and he doesn't think I'm dumb. 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I have told friends, hey, just check out 89.7. I have a friend at work. I've worked with her for 9 years. When she first started, I could tell she was really on the fence. And her life has changed, not because of me, but God uses everything.
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2: I'd start crying on my way to work. 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Didn't even want to go to work. 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
3: 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Let me lift up your face. 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
2: I would just cry out to God and say, God, please help me here. 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I don't understand what's going on. Why are these people being so awful to me? 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

0: through the words of that song, I just felt like God was just speaking to my heart, saying, I'm by your side. I'm by your side. I'll help you. I'll take care of you. As I walked toward my building, I just felt a sense of calmness and a sense of strength that I knew I could make it through the day, and God was walking through it with me, saying, okay, I'm standing next to you all day long today.
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0: We've been through a lot together, you know? 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
1: I was diagnosed with cancer, and so I began treatment in Doherty, and it was a 50-mile daily drive each way, so 100 miles a day for 6 weeks. And I would have KSGN, the radio station, on every day as far as the signal would reach, and then I would put the app on my phone. Especially at the very beginning when I didn't know where things were going, I would close my eyes and just listen to the music as my mom drove me, and I would just listen and find God's peace.

I was scheduled for surgery, and I got a call saying that my surgery had to be postponed. And I was calling, asking the radio station for prayer, and I decided that I was going to believe that that postponement was God's way of saying, give me another month to heal you. I went to my doctor for my prep for surgery, and I was given the diagnosis of the cancer spot. It's all clear. And I just knew it was all of the prayer because God was there for me, and I know that I couldn't have gotten through all of that without him.

0: It was when I was first diagnosed that I started giving a small monthly amount, and just know that God's got it. I don't have to worry about those finances because I know that God wants me to give them. And I knew it with every bit of my heart.
1: Yeah, wow. Someone's life made better because of the love of Jesus. 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There are people who feel so strongly about what they receive that they support this ministry. And this has been going on for generations, back to 1959. 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

0: We're not judging anyone else, but this is what we promise that makes KSGN different. 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Even though we're not perfect, we'll do our best. 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

0: Hi, we hope you find KSGN is a safe place, like your home. 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
1: 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When God's involved, it's not just you. Other lives are changed too, like this one.
2: It was just such a devastating time when my precious child, you know, she had been baptized as a teenager on her own choice. She'd followed the Lord for many years and then turned away. But I believe in a restorative God that He would bring back my daughter. I pray with tenacious audacity, and KSGN has just really supported that and given me hope and support when things were the blackest. And I've seen many, many, many, many miracles on KSGN, and I just am waiting for this miracle.

0: Oftentimes I find myself at home and not being able to relax in the Lord because I'm so concerned about the issues that are going on. And, you know, the Lord will say, stop, wait, turn on the radio. And, oh, gosh, yes, you know, and then the Lord will use those words and those songs that are His messages, His prayers, His this hedge of protection with the prayers of KSGN and partners that support it.
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1: 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I see you in So I support KSTN because those times where, you know, you go off the air for a little bit, it just really makes you think, oh my gosh, what if they weren't here? 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
2: So Father's Day, when they started it, it was not a cynical ploy to sell more greeting cards. 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And I just wanted to mention this. 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
1: Hey, what's up? My name is Brant. Producer Sherry is here with me.
0: Okay, so the high intensity of the throes of fatherhood.
1: Yeah.
0: Like, what does that look like? What does that feel like? New dad.
2: Oh, what a great question.
0: You got toddlers. Is it teenager? Like, what is it?
1: It's both of that. I guess I was exempting myself from it because I'm an empty nester now.
0: Yeah. And
1: I just have so much respect for going through faithfully through the day and being in the day, not just going, I got other stuff to do. Kids, please get out of the way. I'm doing it. Like, but to be focused, there's an intensity to that.
0: Mm.
1: And I just want to express as another man, if you're a father and you're in that right now, it can be little kids.
0: Mm-hmm.
1: That's one of the hardest times of life. I think on a marriage too.
0: Mm-hmm.
1: But teenagers, yeah, like the faithfulness.
0: In the day, I love that.
1: Yes, so being present, not giving up. I talked to a guy the other day, his kid's 12, very frustrating right now. Mm. I'm like, dude, just way to be faithful. This is a long haul, a long haul. He's like, yeah, but I hear you. The story's got a long way, and he's gonna look back and go, man, my dad never gave up.
3: Good morning, and this report is sponsored by the Crohn's and Colitis Foundation. We'll start it off with a bit of good news. In Corona, you're not going to see any crashes or anything like that, but we do have a bit of a slow and go stretch, and that's the 91 westbound leaving the 15. You're going to see that past Green River, but none of the usual delays out of Chino Hills into Corona. 71 south, in fact, is trouble-free from the 60 all the way to the 91. Looking at a great stretch as well out of Ontario on the 60 westbound leaving the 15. Little pockets of slowing at Central Avenue, and then at the 71, it gets a little bit more solid over to Grand into Diamond Bar. KSGN is now heard in Anaheim. 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I'm Diana Olea.
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1: Sometimes we like to just sit on the old front porch, have some lemonade, reminisce about the days of yore.
0: Mm-hmm.
1: Do you remember when, Sherry, do you remember when we had dollar stores?
0: We still have dollar stores.
1: No, I mean like they charged a dollar for stuff. Everything was a dollar. Remember that?
0: Yeah. I mean, do they not anymore? The dollar store doesn't charge a dollar?
1: Uh-uh.
0: What are they charging?
1: $1.75 or
0: really?
1: $5 or $4. Yeah.
0: They still call themselves the dollar store.
1: Yeah, I know. Huh. Well, maybe one still does somewhere. I don't know.
0: What a whimsical time.
1: Yeah. It's not very nostalgic if they're still doing it. I guess. Do you remember yesterday when they were still doing this? But I don't think they're doing it.
2: Good morning, and this report is sponsored by Mothers Against Drunk Driving. So it's already a little bit busy coming out of Moreno Valley, and then this popped up on the 215 southbound before Box Springs. There's a fender bender that came up. Looks like they're getting over to that right shoulder. Not especially heavy, but something to look out for. Northbound side of the 215 is a little slow at Eucalyptus. You'll see that to Central, and then things clear. Carbona checking in heavy, but no crashes. But it is congested on the 91 westbound as you approach the 15. Heavy to the 71, loosening up after Green River to just before the 241. 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I'm Diana Olea.
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8: I've been a photographer for 23 years. Running my own business, I've just been blessed. You know, I had a job for 20 years, but I knew that I wanted to do it on my own. And I was so nervous. I was so afraid to quit, you know, a job that I've had for 20 years. And, you know, I definitely depend on your station. You know, when I would be leaving that job every day, I just kind of felt miserable. And turning your station on would just kind of bring me back to happiness.

0: 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Once I prayed on it, you know, Jesus just gave me all the answers, as he always does. And even after I quit, I would question, you know, like, is this the right thing? And the next day I would wake up with a new client. And then it happened again. I'd question, like, are you sure, Lord? Are you sure I can do this on my own? The next day again, I wake up with a new client. I'm like, it's been awesome, and I love it. It's definitely a passion of mine. So it's fun to be able to work in your own passion. Your station is just blessed with the Holy Spirit, and we all feel that, and I thank you for that. And that's why I give, because I don't want that to ever go away.
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0: 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We're Brent and Sherry.
1: Yep, I feel pretty dumb. I'm just being honest.
0: Why?
1: Because the websites pop up now and they're like, do you want all the cookies or some cookies? Or do you want decline cookies?
0: Yeah, and you were just
1: accepting.
0: Sure, I'll take all the cookies.
1: I thought I needed to see the stuff.
0: Yeah, which is not true.
1: Yeah.
0: Yeah, yeah.
1: I'm like, what could be wrong with accepting all the cookies? It just seems
0: sounds
1: so,
0: right.
1: I guess
0: sounds
1: I'm not,
0: right.
1: not the only one.
2: Hi, Brent and Sherry. Brent, I was today years old. I learned that you don't have to accept cookies. Mm. I always accept them too because I thought that you had to.
1: Thank you. I'm glad.
0: All right. So you're not alone. There you go. We're helping people.
1: I guess it's a, I feel like maybe it's a middle age thing.
0: Oh.
1: Just the idea to accept cookies, yeah.
0: Well, no.
1: I accept cookies.
0: No, I...
1: What? I just can't imagine that not being right.
0: Don't it's a leave it. It's
1: Don't
0: a leave
1: it.
0: The beaver thing.
1: Don't do it.
3: 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So you're going to see some of the stuff you're used to on the 91. Yep, we do have slowing, but no crash or anything. So the 91 westbound through Corona is busy coming up onto the 15. That heavy crowding stays with us to the 71, but does slow and go to just past Green River. 71 south, you're looking at that buildup now from Euclid to the 91. As you try to move through Temescal Valley, things are a little busy on the 15 northbound. That starts just after Horse Thief Canyon Road, and you're going to see that sticking with us until just before Cahalco. KSGN is now heard in Anaheim. 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I'm Diana Olea.
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1: Do they know that we don't have to have any new shows? You know what I mean? Like Netflix.
0: I don't believe they got the memo because they certainly are striving to give us more and more.
1: They're trying hard. I respect the effort.
0: Yeah, yeah.
1: Do we need a Scooby-Doo live action series?
0: I don't think so.
1: It's coming.
0: Is it? Oh, no.
1: Yeah.
0: Yeah.
1: And see, this is the thing. If you're a younger person and you haven't seen Scooby-Doo.
0: The cartoon.
1: Yeah, we grew up with it.
0: Yeah.
1: Don't let anybody tell you it was good. It wasn't.
0: Let us tell you.
1: No, let us tell you that.
0: Yeah.
1: Because our memories can be off, right? It wasn't.
0: It wasn't.
1: But you think, they're making a live action of that because it's such a classic.
0: Yeah, right.
1: It wasn't.
0: It wasn't.
1: The first time, the second time.
0: Nope. And we rushed home to watch it, and it was awful.
1: It was on, but we didn't have a choice.
2: Good morning. This report is sponsored by Mothers Against Drunk Driving. Well, it looks like things are just a bit jammed for your drive coming out of Chino because this little problem came up on the 60 westbound right before Reservoir. Somebody with some car trouble. They're stuck blocking the middle lane. So right now you're looking at a backup just after Ramona, and it does continue to be below speeds into Diamond Bar over to Grand Avenue. On the 71 northbound leaving Chino into Pomona, you're below speeds at Rio Rancho and over to Mission Boulevard. Also looking at brake lights out of Corona, kind of heavy on that 91 westbound leaving the 15 to the 71, but doesn't loosen up until after Green River. KSGN is now heard in Anaheim, subscription-free on Apple CarPlay and Android Auto from the KSGN app. That's traffic. I'm Diana Olea.

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1: Turns out bedtime stories are incredibly healthy for little kids. We knew this, right? We knew this. Raises oxytocin levels, lowers cortisol, helps people relax. Kids feel like, yeah, you know what? It works for adults too. Like, as I would read to my kids. And honestly, looking back, I can say this. And if you're, again, in the throes of parenthood right now, if you happen to be, what's more important in the moment? Like, I remember thinking, oh, I got this other stuff to do. Okay, let me wrap this up. Like, wrap it up. Okay, well, the kids need to go to bed, and obviously you got to move, you got things to do in life, but reading a story to your own kid, you're moving. I got other stuff. I got to, this is the good

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God, I'm still counting my blessings. Anytime, anywhere. 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

0: 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We're Brant and Sherry.
1: Yep, we're giving away honorary doctorates here. It's that time of year. Tell us what you deserve an honorary doctorate in, and we will bequeath you with said doctorate.
2: I am about the best I know of at successfully folding fitted sheets. I've been peer-reviewed, and I don't think there's any other research to be done. So yeah, if you have one, a degree, a master's or a doctor's degree in folding fitted sheets. Thanks. Love the show. Bye.
0: That's amazing.
1: It's not easy.
0: No, at all. I've never met anyone who can do it.
1: He said he's peer reviewed.
0: Yeah. So
1: sir, we're not only going to give you a doctorate for that, we're going to offer you a position.
0: Oh, as faculty?
1: With tenure.
0: Wow.
1: That's right, sir.
0: Oh, my goodness. I don't think we've ever done this. What a precedent.
1: Because no one else on campus can do that.
3: 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So normally you're cruising along pretty quietly as you work your way out of Redlands, but then this crash popped up, and it's on the 10 heading eastbound. It's just after Ford Street. Semi and a pickup truck, actually, and they're blocking the right lane. So crews on scene trying to help them out and get things cleared, and you're going to see a bit of a slowdown approaching it, not too heavy. You're also going to see delays as you work your way out of Carbona, kind of heavy on that 91 westbound, leaving the 15 to the 71, but fully loosens up after Green River. KSGN is now heard in Anaheim, subscription-free on Apple CarPlay and Android Auto from the KSGN app. That's traffic. I'm Diana Olaya.
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0: As you've listened, you've noticed this is a different place. 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Constant encouragement.
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1: Just a little reminder for you, for all the stuff that is happening in the world, all the things you've gone through, all the suffering, all the struggles, all the good things, all of it, with your whole experience. You might think, man, I'm getting to the end of the book here as I'm getting older or something, or I'm midway through, or I'm a quarter way through. You're not. If you trust God, C.S. Lewis said this, I think it was in The Last Battle in Narnia, but he talked about this life, all of it. You're not even done with the cover page yet of your book.
0: That's wonderful.
1: Not even. This is just a dream before reality hits, the deepest kind of reality. Like if you trust him, being with him, this is preparing for that. It's getting ready for that, but it's just a cover page.
2: 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A couple of stalls out there getting in your way, and the first is coming through Corona. This is on the 91 westbound at the Gypsum Canyon off-ramp, and they're stuck on the shoulder of that off-ramp, so use some caution. Overall, the drive is kind of heavy from the 15. Also, a stall popped up on the 15 heading southbound right before Cantu Galliano, and that's at the exit there, and it's a broken-down big rig blocking the right lane with a tow truck on scene and some delays approaching it. On the northbound side of the 15, it slows from Cantu Galliano just past the 60. KSGN is now heard in Anaheim. 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I'm Diana Olea.
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4: 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I just constantly have KSGN in my car. I even put it in the cars that I sell. When I'm going on demos, I meet a lot of different Christian people, and they're like, hey, did you put that station on? I'm like, yeah, and they're like, thank you so much. So, you know, it's a great tool to minister. Listen, and I know that it's funded only by people that are supporting it, and we have to give to God and for people that maybe can't afford, and I've been there myself, and God was just sitting on my heart, like, you need to start giving back so that we can reach more people for Jesus Christ.
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0: 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We're Brent and Sherry.
1: We have some breaking animal news. It's big.
2: It's big, Sherry.
0: Okay, yes.
1: This is big. You're going to want to hear this.
0: Okay.
1: They have identified that fish know who you are and they recognize you. They remember.
0: They
1: know you. They recognize you.
0: And do I even want to know how they determine this?
1: I don't know how they determine it. I haven't gotten into methodology
0: yet.
1: Actually, you know what? I got excited about this, and then I thought, I don't know if it also kind of hurts.
0: Why?
1: Well, like when the fish goes into the little castle thing.
0: Yes.
1: And just stays there.
0: Is he trying to escape you?
1: Well, I always thought he just liked the castle thing, but now I know.
0: Here comes Brandon again.
1: Oh, there's that guy again.
3: Good morning, and this report is sponsored by Mothers Against Drunk Driving. So it looks like you are not going to like this drive into Pomona. That's because of a crash that's come up on the 10 heading westbound at Dudley. This is a crash with crews on scene, and at the moment, they have all lanes stopped to try to deal with that and get things cleared. You're looking at a heavy backup from Town Avenue. Eastbound side of the 10 is jammed from the 57. Things are also jamming up this morning into Riverside on the 91 eastbound just after Adams. Had a fender bender taken up the left lane. They've just cleared it over to the right shoulder after doing a traffic break and stopping all lanes, so you've got a backup from Tyler. KSGN is now heard in Anaheim. 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I'm Diana Olea.
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1: Is this a dumb idea or a brilliant idea? Somebody's marketing these wristbands, red, yellow, and green.
0: Okay.
1: And they're for social interaction now.
0: Oh, I feel like I heard that. Like,
1: oh, did you?
0: Yeah, so the red is
1: wasn't
0: like...
1: Wasn't on my show first? You didn't?
0: It doesn't matter. I'm sure the commentary will be new.
1: You don't turn here for breaking news across...
0: Well, I mean...
1: I was scooped by someone else.
0: You are Brent Hansen, but I'm sure you have a different take.
1: No, I was just... I really don't. I mean, at first it seems ridiculous. I'm like, yeah. So it means like red means I still want to do the distancing thing.
0: Yeah, right.
1: Yellow means I'm okay with talking up close.
0: Okay.
1: And then green means we can hug, we can high five. I'm cool.
0: Okay. All right. So what's the problem for you?
1: I like it.
0: Okay. So you literally don't have a take on this.
1: You're mistakenly thinking that I had something fresh to say.
0: I was looking for
1: something amusing
0: freshness.
1: Or
0: no.
1: Informative. Okay. And the answer is no.
2: Good morning, and this report is sponsored by Mothers Against Drunk Driving. So it's probably best to avoid the 10 this morning through Pomona if you can, because we had a crash come up, and it's along the 10 heading westbound at Dudley. So this crash has been blocking the carpooling, but they stopped all lanes to try to clear that. So they're working on things, and you are going to see a heavy backup right now as you come up on town while the eastbound side jams you up from the 57. Also, checking out that drive as you head into Riverside and on the 91 eastbound just after Adams. After stopping all lanes to clear a crash with a couple of cars, everything's over to the right shoulder. So all lanes are open now, but it is still busy from La Sierra. KSGN is now heard in Anaheim. 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
1: So if you are afraid of public speaking, and you are nervous when you're talking, I gotta tell you something. People don't mind it so much. It used to be you had to be slick. Mm-hmm. You wanted to be slick, like polished and all that. Mm-hmm. I'm telling you, human cuts through. If you're being honest, my wife joined me the other night. We talked to a bunch of married couples for like a date night thing. Mm-hmm. She doesn't normally do that. So that was a big deal. And she did a great job, but she was nervous. And like the response to it is just, thank you for being a human being.
0: Yeah.
1: Everybody connects to that. Everybody wants to talk to her. Now what you said cut to the heart. Because it wasn't about you. It was like you were willing to make yourself uncomfortable because you wanted to be a blessing to people.
0: Yeah.
1: So I just wanted to tell you that in case you talk yourself out of stuff. You're like, I'm not as polished as this person or not as funny as that person. Man, more than ever, being an actual human cuts through.

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1: Hey there, my name is Brant. Producer Sherry is here too.
0: Okay, so you mentioned you and your wife spoke at like a church date night thing.
1: Yeah, for married couples.
0: Yeah, what'd you talk about?
1: Lots of stuff, mostly about conflict resolution.
0: Okay, nice.
1: Yeah, we've been married a long time and we keep learning stuff. So that's what I was trying to say too. Like, you want to keep learning.
0: Mm-hmm.
1: Even if you've been married a long time, most of the couples are pretty young.
0: You guys are some of the best learners I know.
1: Thanks. We keep learning. My wife keeps learning.
0: Yeah.
1: And she shared about that, how you can get in these negative cycles where you should start to realize, wait a second, we keep doing this together. We keep doing this thing where you say that, then I say this, and it's the same kind of thing every time.
0: Mm-hmm.
1: And it's good to arrest that.
0: Mm.
1: It's like, wait a second, we're doing our negative cycle thing again. And it's really smart to do that because now you're on the same side.
0: Okay. Oh, that's good.
1: Hey, we're doing our negative cycle thing. You're not accusing the other person of something. They're not, and like,
0: you're a team.
1: Yeah, like, oh yeah, we're doing that thing. We don't want to do that thing. That ruins a great evening.
0: Mm.
1: It ruins a great day. Like, let's not do that. We know we love each other. Can we skip this? And a lot of times you can. Not every time.
0: Mm-hmm.
1: But a lot of times it is just the negative cycle. And she shared about that. And everybody's like, oh yes, I totally relate to this.
2: Good morning, and this report is sponsored by Mothers Against Drunk Driving. So I was just checking out your drive, trying to move through Victorville, and seeing a very heavy patch of slowing on the 15 southbound just after the 18. You're going to see that heavy patch of slowing over to Bear Valley Road. Was looking at some of those Caltrans cameras along the way, and it stacked through there, but not seeing a crash or anything like that. So it's just a heavy drive as you come through Corona. 91 westbound has you on the brakes as you approach Main Street over to the 71. It's kind of heavy. Opening up after Green River. KSGN is now heard in Anaheim, subscription free on Apple CarPlay and Android Auto from the KSGN app. That's traffic. I'm Diana Olea.
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0: 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We're Brant and Sherry.
1: Sherry, one other thing here about what we were talking about to married couples the other night, my wife and I, and she doesn't normally, Carolyn doesn't normally speak to crowds, but she was willing to, and she's,
2: I love that. She's
1: brilliant.
2: Mm-hmm.
1: But one thing we shared with people is, yeah, marriage is hard. It's also wonderful. Mm-hmm. And it's so profound and poetic. We would have to invent it if it didn't exist. Mm-hmm. Like, imagine everything's a marketplace in the world, which it is. Everything gets commodified.
2: Yeah.
1: Imagine an institution where you're going, no. Not a market. Just you the rest of my life. Mm. Only this one person forever, come what may. And you take a vow in front of the community, your friends, family, and before God himself, saying this person. I mean, that is so poetically deep. And yeah, you go through struggles in life, but don't you want poetry? It's what I'm telling people who are already married. Like, what you've done is a beautiful thing. Yes, it's hard. Mm-hmm. It's hard. Oh, poetic things are hard.
3: Good morning, and this report is sponsored by Mothers Against Drunk Driving. So if you're stuck in a bit of a heavy backup coming out of Victorville, you'll find it's on the 15 southbound just from the 18 to about Nisqually. It was over to Bear Valley Road, so we didn't really have an explanation on it. Wasn't a crash or anything that we saw come up, so it may have just been something that got stuck in the roadway and people were working their way around. So hopefully that will totally clear shortly. Your drive otherwise is a wide open stretch as you continue all through the Cajon Pass, work your way past the 215 and the 210, just a pocket of slowing approaching Foothill, and then a busy patch up ahead from the 10 to just past Harupa. KSGN is now heard in Anaheim. 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
1: Don't miss the Harvest Crusade with Greg Laurie, Saturday night, July 11th, from Angel Stadium in Anaheim, with Bill Wickham, Michael W. Smith, Carrie Job Carnes, and Cody Carnes. 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

I was ill for many years with ALS, and it's a difficult thing to watch someone suffer. 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I didn't even know it was in the room. And suddenly the song, There Will Be a Day, came on. There

0: 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He sees the suffering and he walks with us. That moment solidified to me that KSGM is a definite source of ministry for me and for my family.
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1: Ladies, this is not fair. I just want you to know that ahead of time. I saw a headline. Women are pranking their husbands and boyfriends by getting them to order fake, embarrassing Starbucks drinks. Like you go through the drive-thru and then they get it on video of your husband leaning over. What? It's not funny.
0: I'm sorry. Go ahead. Give us an example.
1: Okay, so the one thing that's been going around is you have him order a pinkity drinkity, which apparently there's a thing called a pink drink, but so he leans over and he's like, yeah, I'd like one pinkity drinkity.
0: Venti.
1: And then the person will be like, what? You know, what? And then
0: louder.
1: Like, pinkity. And then, like, we don't have anything by that. So stop it. That's all. We don't always know what we're doing. We don't need more.
0: Hey, ladies.
1: It's hard enough out here.
0: I support you.
1: It's hard enough out
0: Go
1: here,
0: for
1: you guys.
0: It.
2: Good morning. And this report is sponsored by Mothers Against Drunk Driving. So things are looking good at Rancho Cucamonga on the 210 westbound, but something's come up a little further ahead where we don't normally see problems. This is the 210 westbound at Fruit Street. So a crash popped up there, four cars involved in this wreck, and we've got the left lane blocked off right now, and you're looking at a backup overall from Mountain Avenue. Also going to see some delays trying to work your way to Corona 91 westbound. Stop and go at Main Street past Green River. And on the 60 heading eastbound just after Grove, a fender bender popped up. They made it to the right shoulder, but busy from Euclid. KSGN is now heard in Anaheim. 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I'm Diana Olea.
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9: Hi, I'm Pastor Mike Levitsky with Bryant Street Baptist Church in Yucaipa, California. And it's my pleasure to bring you this encouraging thought. In Revelation 21, we read, "Behold, God's dwelling place is with man. God wants to be with you. He's not angry with you. He's not running away from you. He's not aloof. right now, in this moment, he's moving towards you.

0: phrase.
1: Encouragement when you need it most. My father passed away last year, and I really did need some peace and comfort, so I went straight to him and straight to the music to help to encourage me.
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0: 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We're Brant and Sherry.
1: Yeah, if you ever have to speak in public and you're nervous about it, here's another tip.
0: Mm-hmm.
1: Having been there, one great way to get over your nerves is just think, how can I serve these people?
0: Ah, so it's less about you.
1: Yeah.
0: Yeah.
1: Yeah, these people are incredibly valuable in front of you.
0: Mm-hmm.
1: It could be at work too, but like, what would be great for them to hear? Maybe even a mercy.
0: Mm.
1: That's what I think about. These people that I'm talking to, these precious people that God loves, made in His image. Like, how can I be a blessing?
0: Mm-hmm.
1: How can my words, no matter what you're presenting on, you can take that posture.
0: How can I add value?
1: Yeah, you may be talking about, IT stuff to everybody, but like, okay, these people, what did they, and then when you're thinking, how can I be a blessing to these people? It helps a lot.
2: 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So we have a motorcycle having a little trouble you need to be aware of as you try to move out of Bloomington and into Colton. And this is on the 10 heading eastbound before Riverside Avenue. So this motorcycle up against the center divider, and they were working on trying to get that over to the right shoulder with a tow truck showing up on scene to help them out. And you do have a tough backup from Cedar Avenue. Also looking at delays as you try to move through Moreno Valley. We've got some trouble along the 60 westbound at Pigeon Pass Road. Crash popped up there, and it looks like it involves a semi as well. It went down the right shoulder. So we've got a tow truck on scene, a heavy-duty tow, and a heavy backup from Paris. And KSGN is now heard in Anaheim. 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

0: 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Hi, good morning. I'm Donna Cruz. 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

0: 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Hi, I'm Donna Cruz. Constant encouragement. You'll hear us talk about that a lot because we want to make sure you have a steady supply, especially with how fast our world seems to be moving sometimes. Here's an encouraging thought from Matthew 18:20. For where two or three are gathered in my name, I am there in the midst of them.
1: Jesus wants his followers to be in the world and not of it. That's why it's so spiritually refreshing to hear God's stories and songs that encourage us. We feel

0: 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And at this point in my life, God has turned the corner, and I feel empowered to share more.
1: Yeah, that's a story of someone's life changed only because someone else felt so strongly about this ministry in their own life that they financially support KSGN so that others can receive it too. 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

0: 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Hi, I'm Donna Cruz. We hear a lot about making sure we get enough sleep, but maybe we don't need all that deep sleep time that stresses us out when we don't get enough. Scientists are saying they have found a way to trick pulling off overnight maintenance in the brain while still being wide awake. Okay, it was actually the brains of sleep-deprived mice. But they said they use these light impulses to kind of mimic sleep brain waves, and they got the mice brains to feel refreshed and regenerate memories just like they had a full night's sleep. And I don't know, they didn't get very deep into it in this article, but did they just nudge, you know, the mouse and say, hey, how you feeling? So that part's really hard for me to absorb. But this isn't a brand new thing. Dolphins, I learned, can actually shut down half of their brain at a time so they don't drown while they're resting. And then migrating birds do the same thing. And I feel like if, you know, we can get our heads wrapped, or if the scientists, the smart people can get their heads wrapped around this, this would be really good news for first time parents to maybe eventually get the benefits of a solid 8 hours of sleep while being fully awake and doing all the things. But I guess until they figure out how to safely flash those light pulses into human brains, there's still coffee.
1: A couple days ago, my friends told me about this, and so I just decided to come in. Just so glad I did.
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0: 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He is Ben Fuller. That's who I am. Hi, I'm Donna Cruz. I came across some pretty good summertime advice recently from an unlikely place. It wasn't a mom who's an influencer. It wasn't somebody comparing summer break with kids home and more traffic in the house to what our families felt like during the pandemic. Nope. It was from Charles Dickens a long, long, long time ago. He said this, and I think it definitely applies. Have a heart that never hardens and a temper that never tires and a touch that never hurts.
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3: 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It's the stage where I was a new mom when my son is still so young. I literally don't know what to do. Like what they said, there's no manual that comes with babies. And so, of course, I was trying to figure out, am I doing enough? Is this enough? During the times that I listened to KSGN, it just reassures me that the Lord has me at the palm of His hand, that He loves my son first.

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0: 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She is Jamie McDonald. That's Desperate. Hi, I'm Donna Cruz. 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Coming up next week, VBS is kicking off in Rancho and Riverside. 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

0: Peter Burton on 89.7 KSGN. That's Where Would I Be? Hi, I'm Donna Cruz. Okay, I'm not looking in your windows or anything, but does it go something like this? End of the day, everyone kind of reconvenes at home. You get dinner on the table. If the kids don't have to go anywhere, no youth group night, no sports, you turn on the TV and just kind of sit there on the couch watching TV for hours. So psychologists were sharing five things that the happiest couples do, how they're intentional about making connection, you know, doing small things together that deepen their relationship instead of just defaulting to TV at the end of the day. Number one, having a check-in conversation. And it's just a really sincere, how are you doing? Okay, the second thing, doing something playful together, just light, low pressure, joking around, playing some cards. Then I thought this was kind of interesting because it's not something you do together. Give each other some breathing room, because sometimes when we can just decompress without another person right there with us, we can actually come back into a closeness situation and feel a little more present. Next on the list is doing something that you do together as a ritual. Could be cooking the dinner, could be praying together at the end of the day, and own that time. Don't let anybody interrupt it. And number five, and I don't think it's number five because it's the least important at all, prioritize closeness together. Basically, what these really smart people who know a lot about marriage are saying is the strongest couples don't just work each other into their schedules after dinner. They treat that time like it's your relationship's daily recharge. And we all need that.
1: For one night, forget the stress, laugh together, and leave encouraged.
2: Cauliflower's doing well. You cannot get away from cauliflower.
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0: 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What an awesome God from Phil Wickham. Hi, I'm Donna Cruz. Here's an encouraging thought from Matthew chapter 18, verse 20. For where two or three are gathered in my name, I am there in the midst of them. And maybe you know someone who has been praying about something for a long time, or maybe it's something that has just recently come up and it's super intense. You could bring a lot of encouragement to them by sharing that encouraging thought. And you can do that with the link we have on our website. It's ksgn.com.
1: 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A place where Christians, we gather, where we can let our guard down. Because here, you won't hear harsh words or embarrassing stuff. You know, the stuff that dents in your spirit. 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

0: and I became parents, and the delivery went great, but about a day or two later, they found that there had been some nerve damage, and then that's what was the beginning of a very long year and a half. I had to go in for testing every week. I was stressed, I was anxious, I questioned a lot of why me, why now.
1: This looks impossible, but you're the God of impossible. And I've seen your faithfulness all over my life.
0: Every time I turned on the radio, it was like God reminding me that these were the words that should be in my heart. And eventually you start to truly make that a part of your prayer, make that a part of your thoughts.

0: One day, everything changed. The doctors couldn't answer, but I'm healthy, my girls are healthy, and God kind of turned it all around. And as soon as I was back to work, donating to KSGN was a decision that was so easy to make.
1: Yeah, wow. Someone's life made better because of the love of Jesus. 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

0: 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Hi, I'm Donna Cruz. Maybe for you, it has nothing to do with what time of the year it is. You're just feeling overwhelmed in this season of life. Here's the good news. You don't have a problem that's too messy to fix. Jesus knows exactly where you are today. He sees our situation. And best of all, he knows our heart. And if he was going to have a one-on-one with stressed out mama right now, he would say something like, take courage. I'm right here with you. Even if you made a mistake yesterday, take today as a fresh new start to learn, to grow, and to move forward. And most of all, to realize that even when we feel like we're at our lowest because we've just messed up pretty bad, God's not done writing your story.
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Is there really such a thing as finding balance in a negative world? 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

0: 89.7 KSGN. He is Crowder that's in the house. Hi, I'm Donna Cruz. Sometimes I get stuck just thinking about how hard this is until I realize I am by far not the only one. And maybe this is something you deal with too. Trying to forgive someone when you know they're not sorry. But thankfully, we have a lot of reminders in God's word about that. In the Lord's Prayer, Jesus is teaching us to ask God to forgive us as we forgive others, kind of showing how those two are really closely connected. When we remember God's forgiveness, it changes our heart. If we can quiet all the noise around us to truly understand how much God has forgiven us, it doesn't become like a piece of cake easy, but it becomes a little bit easier. And we've all heard the line before, right? Hurt people hurt people. And I think when we get unstuck and out from under that hurt a little bit, we can become a hurt person who helps people.
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0: 89.7 KSGN with Hillsong Worship, Who You Say I Am. I'm Donna Cruz. 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
2: One of the reasons my husband wanted to slow down is he had gotten sick, and they were having difficulty diagnosing what was happening, and we were thinking cancer. And I could see my husband's health, you know, deteriorating. He wasn't himself. And I remember it got to the point where I was in the house and I couldn't even breathe of how much pressure and just fear had actually come in.
3: I was an orphan, defined by mistakes. Thought I was forsaken, but you gave up the chase.
2: And I remember I went outside, and it was during winter. I couldn't even feel God. And my spirit was just trying to feel God. I remember looking up at the moon, and I put the KSGN app on my phone, and I'm looking up at the moon, and then I'm saying, Lord, I know that you commanded the moon to be there, and I know that He is in this with me.

0: everything came back. All of a sudden, there was nothing wrong with him. 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And it's important to donate, because it's written how the people of God would give to the apostles so that they could go out and do the work of the Lord. 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

0: 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That's Phil Wickham, Homesick for Heaven. 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

0: 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We're Brant and Sherry.
1: Father's Day coming up, of course. Some dads are big outdoorsmen. I'm just not. Mm-hmm. I went fishing with some friends last night.
0: Did you?
1: Yeah, I mean, they were fishing.
0: What were you doing?
1: I was sitting there with my dog. I had my dog.
0: That's nice, though.
1: And, yeah, it was. They're experts. Okay. And they're gung-ho, but they weren't catching anything.
0: Okay.
1: On the side of the bank there. Mm-hmm. So I was like, does it make you mad that there's a bird swooped down and grabbed the fish out?
0: Like, he's not having any problems.
1: Yeah, and they're like, right. Well, the bird depends on that's its whole life. I know, but its brain is tiny compared to yours. You guys should be reeling in stuff. And then my dog Cozy found a fish on the side. I'm like, does it? You guys have $500 worth of equipment. The score is now my dog 1, all of you guys 0.

0: 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We're Brant and Sherry.
1: So Father's Day, when they started it, it was not a cynical ploy to sell more greeting cards. They didn't have Father's Day cards at the time for years after that. It was genuinely, hey, let's honor fathers, which is a great idea. And I just wanted to mention this. If you are listening and you are a dad, especially if you're in the throes of high intensity dadhood, much respect for you for faithfully serving your family and the vulnerable people around you. Much respect for moms for Mother's Day when we talk about serving faithfully. But the same thing with you. It's just, there's not much better than that.
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1: Hey, what's up? My name is Brant. Producer Sherry is here with me.
0: Okay, so the high intensity of the throes of fatherhood.
1: Yeah.
0: Like, what does that look like? What does that feel like? New dad?
2: Yeah, what a great question.
0: You got toddlers? Is it teenager? Like, what is it?
1: It's both of that. I guess I was exempting myself from it because I'm an empty nester now.
0: Yeah. And
1: I just have so much respect for going through faithfully through the day. And being in the day, not just going, I got other stuff to do, kids, please get out of the way, I'm doing it, like, but to be focused, there's an intensity to that. And I just want to express as another man, if you're a father and you're in that right now, it can be little kids. That's one of the hardest times of life, I think, on a marriage too. But teenagers, yeah, like the faithfulness.
0: In the day, I love that.
1: Yes, so being present, not giving up. I talked to a guy the other day, his kid's 12, very frustrating right now. I'm like, dude, just way to be faithful. This is a long haul, He's like, yeah, but I hear you. The story's got a long way, and he's going to look back and go, man, my dad never gave up.
3: 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Hey, we're not perfect, but we hope we can agree on these things to make our world a little bit better. 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
1: 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When God's involved, it's not just you. Other lives are changed too, like this one.
2: The company that I worked for was acquired by another company, and I was in my 26th year. And after the acquisition, I was laid off. We've been praying for something to come along for the last 2 years. And a position came up out of the blue online, and I applied for it, and they really wanted to see me. The day of the interview, I was kind of monitoring the traffic that morning to get to downtown LA around 10 a.m. And by the time I got to my car, my hour and a half drive time was now 2 hours, which would have put me late.

listening to KSGN as I was driving out. I just sat there and I just said a brief little prayer and I asked Jesus, I said, if this is meant to be, please help me get there in time. And then by the time I got to the building, I was a half an hour early. It was like a 15-minute interview, and he goes, I'm ready to give you an offer. And I just kind of sat there dumbfounded, and it's a great opportunity, and it, you know, will get my family back on track.

0: It was a couple days afterwards, and they're asking for donations, and I just called my wife up and said, we have to do this. 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
1: Sometimes we like to just sit on the old front porch, have some lemonade, reminisce about the days of yore.
0: Mm-hmm.
1: Do you remember when, Sherry, we had dollar stores?
0: We still have dollar stores.
1: No, I mean, like, they charged a dollar for stuff. Everything was a dollar. Remember that?
0: Yeah. I mean, do they not anymore? The dollar store doesn't charge a dollar?
1: Uh-uh.
0: What are they charging?
1: $1.75 or
0: really?
1: $5 or $4, yeah.
0: They still call themselves the dollar store.
1: Yeah, I know. Well, maybe one still does somewhere. I don't know.
0: What a whimsical time.
1: Yeah, it's not very nostalgic if they're still doing it. I guess. Do you remember yesterday when they were still doing this? But I don't think they're doing it.
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1: Yep, I feel pretty dumb. I'm just being honest.
0: Why?
1: Because the websites pop up now and they're like, do you want all the cookies or some cookies? Or do you want decline cookies?
0: Yeah, and you were just
1: accepting.
0: Sure, I'll take all the cookies.
1: I thought I needed to see the stuff.
0: Yeah, which is not true.
1: Yeah. I'm like, what could be wrong with accepting all the cookies? It just seems
0: sounds
1: so.
0: Sounds right.
1: I guess
0: sounds
1: I'm not,
0: right.
1: not the only one.
2: Hi, Brant and Sherry. Brant, I was today years old. I learned that you don't have to accept cookies. Mm. I always accept them too because I thought that you had to.
1: Thank you. I'm glad.
0: All right. So you're not alone. There you go. We're helping people.
1: I guess it's a, I feel like maybe it's a middle aged thing.
0: Oh.
1: Just the idea to accept cookies. Yeah.
0: Well, no.
1: I accept cookies.
0: No. I.
1: What? I just can't imagine that not being right.
0: Don't accept it. It's a leave it to Beaver thing.
1: Don't do it.

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1: Do they know that we don't have to have any new shows? You know what I mean? Like Netflix.
2: I don't believe they got the memo because okay. They certainly are striving to give us more and more.
1: They're trying hard. They I respect really are. The effort.
2: Yeah, yeah.
1: Do we need a Scooby-Doo live action series?
2: I don't think
1: it's coming.
2: So.
1: Yeah. It's coming.
2: Is it? Oh, no.
1: Yeah.
2: Yeah.
1: And see, this is the thing. If you're a younger person and you haven't seen Scooby-Doo.
2: The cartoon.
1: Yeah, we grew up with it.
2: Yeah.
1: Don't let anybody tell you it was good. It wasn't.
2: Don't even
1: that's
2: let
1: the
2: us.
1: That's the thing.
2: Don't let us tell you.
1: No, let us tell you that.
2: Yeah.
1: Because our memories can be off, right? It wasn't.
2: It wasn't.
1: But you think, oh, they're making a live action of that because it's such a classic.
2: Yeah, right.
1: It wasn't.
2: It wasn't.
1: The first time, the second time.
2: Nope. And we rushed home to watch it, and it was awful.
1: It was on, but we didn't have a choice.

0: 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We're Brent and Sherry.
1: Turns out bedtime stories are incredibly healthy for little kids. We knew this, right? We knew this.
0: Mm-hmm.
1: Raises oxytocin levels, lowers cortisol, helps people relax. Kids feel like, yeah, you know what? It works for adults too. Like, as I would read to my kids. Mm-hmm. And honestly, looking back, I can say this. And if you're, in the throes of parenthood right now, if you happen to be, what's more important in the moment? Like, I remember thinking, oh, I got this other stuff to do. Okay, let me wrap this up. Like, wrap it up.
0: Mm-hmm.
1: Okay, well, the kids need to go to bed, and obviously you got to move, you got things to do in life, but reading a story to your own kid, you're moving. I got other stuff. This is the good stuff.
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1: Yep, we're giving away honorary doctorates here. It's that time of year. Tell us what you deserve an honorary doctorate in, and we will bequeath you with said doctor.
2: I am about the best I know of at successfully folding fitted sheets. I've been peer-reviewed, and I don't think there's any other research to be done. So yeah, if you have one, a degree, a master's or a doctor's degree in folding fitted sheets. Thanks. Love the show. Bye.
0: That's amazing.
1: It's not easy.
0: No, at all. I've never met anyone who can do it.
1: He said he's peer reviewed.
0: Yeah.
1: So sir, we're not only going to give you a doctorate for that, we're going to offer you a position.
0: Oh, as faculty?
1: With tenure.
0: Wow.
1: That's right, sir.
0: Oh, my goodness. 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
1: Because no one else on campus can do that.
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8: 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Sometimes it's a spoonful of what you need, and for others, a total transformation.
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2: Just a little reminder for you, for all the stuff that is happening in the world, all the things you've gone through, all the suffering, all the struggles, all the good things, all of it, your whole experience. You might think, man, I'm getting to the end of the book here as I'm getting older or something, or I'm midway through, or I'm a quarter way through. You're not. If you trust God, C.S. Lewis said this, I think it was in The Last Battle in Narnia. But he talked about this life, all of it, you're not even done with the cover page yet of your book.
1: That's wonderful.
2: Not even. This is just a dream before reality hits. The deepest kind of reality. Like if you trust him, being with him, this is preparing for that. It's getting ready for that, but it's just a cover page.
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0: 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We're Brent and Sherry.
1: We have some breaking animal news. It's big.
2: It's big, Sherry.
0: Okay, yes.
1: This is big. You're going to want to hear this.
0: Okay.
1: They have identified that fish know who you are and they recognize you. They remember. They know you. They recognize you.
0: Do I even want to know how they determine this?
1: I don't know how they determine it. I haven't gotten into methodology
0: yet.
1: Actually, you know what? I got excited about this, and then I thought, I don't know if it also kind of hurts.
0: Why?
1: Well, like when the fish goes into the little castle thing.
0: Yes.
1: And just stays there.
0: Is he trying to escape you?
1: Well, I always thought he just liked the castle thing, but now I know.
0: Here comes Brandon again.
1: Oh, there's that guy again.

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1: I know, beyond the shadow of a doubt, I've had experiences with angels. But what about heaven? People who've had, like, heaven experiences, being in two realms at the same time? In case you missed it, this comes from Sean Ryan.
2: Billy Graham's pulpit partner, Charles Templeton, who became an atheist and later came back to faith before he died, said to his wife on his deathbed, "Madeline, can you see them? Can you hear? They're here." She said, "What are you talking about?" "The angels, you can't see them? They're here. They're right here in this room. They're coming for me. They're singing. They're so beautiful. I'm going to heaven." Billy Graham's maternal grandmother, same thing. And they often see people. But here's what's interesting. Children who die. You would think, if this is just something in someone's imagination, subjective experience, a child, if they saw an angel before they died, would think they would have wings, because children's stories always have wings on the angels. That's not what happens. So there's a case I studied of a child. She was dying, and she said to her mother, Mommy, can you see them? Can you see the angels? They've come for me. They're so beautiful. And her mother didn't want to deny anything, so she lied. And she said, "Oh, yeah, I see them. I see them. Oh, the wings are so big." And her daughter said, "Mommy, they don't have wings. You don't have to lie. They don't have wings." And then she died. And it's just an example of, you know, seeing something, not what she would have anticipated, but seeing angels without wings. That's very common. These deathbed visions are powerful, I think, in terms of giving us a glimpse into what's to come.
1: For me, I think what makes this so amazing is because, being followers of Jesus, in John 14, he says, "I go to prepare a place for you," and there are people that we know already there. And don't move. We have one more compelling clip that you've got to

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It's carefully made for you. 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
1: Is heaven for real? Maybe the best people to tell us about it would be those people who've been in transition between leaving this life and already they're stepping into heaven. In case you missed it, here's a clip from Sean Ryan.
2: There's a woman who was dying after childbirth in England. Great documentation of her case. And on her deathbed, she sees, can you see these beautiful, wonderful beings? I see them. And she, oh, here's my father. Says, Ed, he's beckoning to me. Yes, I'm going to come, Ed. I'm going to come. Oh, there's Vida. Why is Vida there? And then she died. Well, Vida was her sister. She didn't know 3 weeks earlier Vida had died. They didn't tell her because she was so sick they didn't want to cause her to die from the shock of her sister dying. So they never told her. And here she is seeing her in the life to come. That's another kind of corroboration that I always look for corroboration. How do I know it's not just in your head? I think that's a good example of corroboration when people see something that they could not have anticipated. These deathbed visions are powerful in terms of giving us a glimpse into what's to come.
1: Isn't that powerful? This comes from John 14. A lot of us regard it as their favorite, one of their favorite verses. Let not your heart be troubled. Jesus saying this. He says, you believe in God, believe also in me. In my Father's house are many mansions. If it were not so, I would have told you. I go to prepare a place for you. That's Jesus talking about heaven. And he says, if I go and prepare a place for you, I'll come again and receive you to myself, that where I am, there you may be also. And where I go, you know, and the way you know. Such a great read. You can pick it up. It's John 14.
3: This report is sponsored by Mothers Against Drunk Driving, traveling on the 15 northbound in Ontario. That's right at Harupa Street. Watch for a stall that's taking up the right lane. You'll see delays from Cantu, Galliano Ranch Road. And the 10 eastbound in Ontario, right after the 15, there's a stall there that has the right lane off limit, slowing you down from 4th Street. If you're on the 215 southbound in Colton as you come up to the 10, you're looking at a slow ride into Riverside that clears up as you make your way past Central. KSGN is now heard in Anaheim. 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
1: Yeah, sometimes you read something and you just have to stand there and absorb it. I looked at it for a while. It was behind glass and it said, "Worry is a conversation you have with yourself about things you cannot change. Prayer is a conversation you have with God about things he can change." I embrace that. I mean, how can you say so much with so few words, right?
2: 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Taking a look at your drive as you travel on the 10 eastbound in Ontario. Just after the 15, there's a stall that has the right lane blocked. You'll see traffic backed up from 4th Street and the 60 eastbound in Chino. Once you get past Reservoir, you're looking at some brake lights that stay slow to Archbold. 215 southbound in Colton. Once you come across the 10, it's going to be a slow ride into Riverside that starts to clear up as you make your way past Central. KSGN is now heard in Anaheim. 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I'm Pedro Moreno.
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0: to do.
1: Being able to listen to these stations in the office and just hear the reinforcement of those promises of the gospel, the promises that the Lord will be with you through everything, man, it really was helpful to me. I think the song Desperate by Jamie McDonald just, I think it hit me right at that time where I was thinking about, you know, what would you do without your dad? And man, it, you know, that just kind of resonated with me, kind of how my heart was feeling, just such a deep emotional connection.

0: I am happy to say he is fully bounced back from that, and he's running around at 91 years old, selling insurance and taking care of customers and, you know, making it happen. So it's pretty awesome. I realize and recognize how powerful it is when you fund Christian ministry. You know, I was thinking there's so much negativity and secular content that barrages us every day. And we need to look away from all that and fix our eyes on Jesus. And since you're listener funded, that is really the only way you're going to thrive, is if people step up and support their local Christian radio.
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1: So interesting asking ChatGPT this.
2: If you were the devil, what would you do? And the answer that came back at me shook me in my shoes. I wouldn't waste my time trying to get you to worship me. No, I just convince you not to worship God at all. I'd tell you truth is relative. Your truth, my truth, until nobody knows which way is up. I'd whisper, as long as you're happy, it's right. I'd keep you busy. Too busy for prayer, too busy for church, too busy to ask eternal questions. I'd fill your hands with a phone so you'd never have time to fold them in prayer.
1: In case you missed the first part of this, let's include you. This pastor asked ChatGPT AI what it would do if it were the devil. Pick it up.
2: I'd break families, get fathers absent, marriages bitter, and kids confused. If I can fracture the home, I can fracture the future. I divide the church, petty arguments, comparison, offense, celebrity culture. If I can get Christians fighting each other, they'll never fight me. I'd desensitize you. I'd glamorize sin in movies, normalize it in music, laugh at it in comedy, and celebrate it in culture until what once shocked you now entertains you. I'd attack your identity. I'd make you question who you are, where you belong, and whether you matter. I'd whisper shame so loud you can't hear God's voice of love. And through it all, I wouldn't even try to prove I exist. My greatest trick is to convince you I'm not real. Because if you don't believe I'm real, you'll never resist.
3: 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The two middle lanes are blocked. It's a slow crawl as you make your way from Mountain Avenue. If you're traveling on the 60 eastbound in Chino, watch for brake lights piling up at Reservoir. It stays slow into Ontario. That clears up at Archbold. And the 15 northbound looking busy as you head into the Cajon Pass coming away from the 215. It stays busy until you reach the 138. KSGN is now heard in Anaheim, subscription-free on Apple CarPlay and Android Auto from the KSGN app. That's traffic. I'm Pedro Moreno.
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5: 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Or call 877-SHEEPFOLD. 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
8: 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I'm Kurt Wallace. This one is from motivational speaker John Maxwell, who says the smallest deed is greater than the biggest intention.

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1: Well, that turned out well. It was at a grade school, and it didn't happen recently. It was an act of kindness challenge. And this was going on at that grade school 5 years ago. Brennan, at the time, he was in third grade, and as part of the challenge, Brennan would stop every day for a weekend at Miss Ann's residence. He'd give her a treat of some kind, and once the challenge was over, the friendship continued, and this has now been going on for 5 years. He talks to her about what he's dealing with in school and his hopes and his dreams and in the life changes that he has going on. Miss Ann, she's in her 80s. She shares stories from her life, and I think there's just something so special between young and old people. When I was that age, I loved older people. And my parents were, well, they were too busy for me. And, you know, my single mom had a lot of stuff going on. But my grandmas were always the special ones to my heart. My grandma Jo and my grandma Irene. Think of somebody older that you would like to slow down and just include in your life. You'll bless them. And even more, you'll be blessed.
2: 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As you travel on the 215 southbound in Riverside just before Box Springs Road, we have a stall that's taking up the middle lane, causing a busy ride from Barton Road. Southbound 15 in Corona, it's a stop-and-go ride once you get to the 91. That stays busy until you get to about Temescal Canyon Road. The 60 eastbound in Chino, seeing some patchy slowing as you make your way up to Reservoir. It's going to stay slow in pockets until Ontario. That clears up at Archbold. 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
1: One of my favorite lawyers, he speaks in church all the time, defense counsel Davey Gibbs, representing Pastor Roloff, who had been sued.
2: Brother Roloff and I were in a trial that was going poorly. And he had this horrible habit. He would call you like 4 o'clock in the morning. And he'd always say the same thing. I didn't get you up, did I? And you'd lie. I'd say, no, I'm just sitting here praying, waiting for you to call. Right. He said, get down to my room. We're changing stuff today. Man, I'm in his room. It's not 4 a.m. yet. And he said, you know, we're getting killed in that courtroom. He said, I got one lawyer. They got a dozen. They got unlimited money. We got no money. He said, but we're going to change it. We're going to pray. God's going to do the impossible in that courtroom today. I said, okay. He said, now, if we're going to pray and get anything done with God, we got to get clean. And he thumped me on the chest and he said, I got to have a clean lawyer. And then he thumped himself on the chest and he said, you got to have a clean preacher. Because he said, this prayer time is a waste of time if we're not going to get clean. So he said, here's what I want you to do. You go over and get in that corner and don't come out till you're clean. And he said, I'll go get in my corner and I won't come out till I'm clean. Now all of a sudden he starts praying out loud. And man, he's confessing sin. I'm like, sweet Alabama, listen to that. After about 10 minutes, he yelled at me. He said, I hear you confessing nothing. What are you doing? By the way, if you're here tonight and you think you've got nothing to confess, that's the first thing you need to confess. So you know what I did? I don't know if it's the right way. I said, God, I do not know how to do this, but I want to be clean. And boy, God started bringing things up I'd forgotten about. 2 hours went by like that. Finally, we stood up and he said, you clean? And I said, well, best of my ability. He said, okay, me too. He said, let's pray. Never forget his prayer. He said, now, God, you know the mess we're in. But he said, here's what I want you to do. Those lawyers, those 12 lawyers, I want you to turn them on each other. Make it where they don't like each other. Make it where they don't get along. And this judge, get him good and sick. He said, don't kill him. But make it where he can't stay and do the trial today. And God will give you the glory. And he turned to me and he says, is that prayer okay with you, Brother Gibbs? And I didn't even close my eyes yet. I'm like, this is getting downright personal.
1: So maybe you're wondering, how did God answer that prayer? Or why would he answer that prayer? We have the rest of the story in just a moment.

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1: Never forget his prayer. He said, now, God, you know the mess we're in. But he said, here's what I want you to do. Those lawyers, those 12 lawyers, I want you to turn them on each other. Make it where they don't like each other. Make it where they don't get along. And this judge, get him good and sick. He said, don't kill him. But make it where he can't stay and do the trial today. And God will give you the glory. And he turned to me and he says, is that prayer okay with you, Brother Gibbs? And I didn't even close my eyes yet. I'm like, this is getting downright personal. 8:30 in the morning, judge walked in. He said, you ready to proceed, Mr. Gibbs? I said, yes. Turn to the lead lawyer for the other side. He said, you willing to proceed? The lead lawyer, he said, Your Honor, we got a problem. He said, last night, all 12 of us were in complete agreement about everything. And this morning, we can't agree about anything. One of the lawyers popped up behind him and said, we should never have sued that pastor. This whole lawsuit was a terrible idea. That preacher's done nothing wrong. The judge said, you out of your mind? The jury's in the box listening to this. And they started arguing. Finally, that lead lawyer said, I can't explain what happened. And Brother Roloff tugged on my sleeve. He said, you want me to tell him what happened? 2 hours later, they dismissed everything. They paid all the expenses and they gave written apologies to Reverend Roloff. Amen. You want to live seeing what you can do? Or do you want to live seeing what God can do? Amen. You realize two of Jesus' parables were about persisting in prayer. The parable of the unjust judge where the widow kept asking and asking, and finally he said, because you keep asking, I'm going to grant it. And Jesus said, that's how I want you to be with your Father. Don't stop asking. Amen. He's going to answer. You just got to believe it.
2: This report is sponsored by Mothers Against Drunk Driving. The 10 heading eastbound as you travel through Ontario right at Euclid. Looks like a crash has been cleared from the two middle lanes. Traffic is recovering from about Monta Vista. And as you travel on the 60 eastbound in Chino, looking at some slowing coming away from the 71, it's stay slow until you get to Archbold. 215 southbound in Riverside, that's right at Central. We have a stall that has the right lane off limits, causing some busy traffic from about Barton Road. KSGN is now heard in Anaheim. 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I'm Pedro Moreno.
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2: Hey, it was a simple message to Bill, to everybody he knows. He said, let's summarize the last 5 weeks. One, had a heart attack, head and arms went numb. Two, checked blood pressure, it was 190 over 110. Three, had an EKG, it was abnormal, T-wave abnormality. Four, had a CAT scan, calcium score at 628 and 519 on the Widowmaker artery LAD. Five, ask for prayers from all my friends. Six, had an ECG stress test. It was normal. Seven, went in for a heart catheter with a possible stent, but there was no clog. Bill says, that equals a miracle. Praise the Lord and thank y'all for your prayers. Praise God. He is good.
3: 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As you travel on the 215 southbound in Riverside, that's just before Central, there's a stall taking up the middle lane, causing a heavy ride from Barton Road. And the 91 eastbound in Corona, once you get past Main Street, you're looking at brake lights that stay slow into Riverside, clearing up before Madison. 60 eastbound in Chino, once you get past the 71, it's a slow ride into Ontario that clears up as you approach the 15. KSGN is now heard in Anaheim, subscription-free on Apple CarPlay and Android Auto from the KSGN app. That's traffic. I'm Pedro Moreno.
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7: My husband died, and I now spend a lot of my time alone. 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I pulled over to the side and it sounds so simple, but I

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1: Sometimes I think when we're acting spontaneously, maybe we're just obeying the Holy Spirit. Sam Dima, what's your story?
2: I called one of my best friends. His name's Andrew. He picked up the phone, and the first thing he told me,
3: Sam, I'm still lying in bed.
2: It was 2 p.m., y'all. Have you ever had one of those days? One of those days where you want to pull the sheets over your face and do absolutely nothing? I thought to myself, if Andrew's still in bed at 2 p.m., he's probably not feeling so great. Maybe there's something you could do to make him feel better. Phone call ends, I go on his social media, and I came across a post that said, my vote for dinner tonight is #tacos. The simplest idea crossed my mind. I'm like, Andrew likes eating tacos. What would happen if I surprised Andrew with tacos? I go on Uber Eats, I find this taco dinner for two, I purchase it, put a special note for the delivery person that says, hey, these tacos are from your friend Sam. He hopes you feel better. You know when you order food on Uber, you could watch the car drive down all the streets? Like a little Pac-Man video game? Pac-Man is a game that your teachers and staffs played growing up. I finally get the notification. The tacos have been delivered. Less than 45 seconds pass before my phone rings. It's a FaceTime call from my best friend Andrew, sitting beside his wife Emily on bar stools in front of his kitchen countertop. There's a box of tacos open behind them, and they're bawling their eyes out. You ever try to cry and talk at the same time? Andrew's looking at me sounding like this. I'm like, dude, it's two tacos, relax. He's like, no, it's not just two tacos. It's all the things you didn't know. You see, you had no idea me and my wife had to shut down our business last week. You had no idea we had to lay off 4 employees because we can't afford to pay them anymore. We don't know how we're gonna put food on our table for the next 6 months. Maybe for you, it's just two tacos in a box, but for me and my wife, this is a moment of hope we're gonna remember for the rest of our lives. I look at Andrew, I was like, he's like, Sam, it's not about buying people food. It is simply about recognizing that one of the most meaningful aspects in life is being of service to other human beings.
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4: 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As you travel on the 210 eastbound in Redlands or just after San Bernardino Avenue, watch for a crash taking up the two left lanes that's slowing you down from 5th Street. And if you're on the 215 southbound in Riverside, you'll see a stall just before Central taking up the middle lane, adding to the busy ride from about Barton Road. And if you're on the 10 eastbound that's in Ontario coming across Vineyard, it's a slow crawl to Fontana that clears up just after Cherry. KSGN is now heard in Anaheim, subscription-free on Apple CarPlay and Android Auto from the KSGN app. That's traffic. I'm Pedro Moreno.
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2: Life gets so busy. There's so much stuff to scroll through. And if you just quiet yourself and think about some of the deeper things, you'll probably realize, like I have, that all things are probably improbable, unless they're possibly impossible, which is very likely to be unlikely. Maybe.
3: 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The 15 heading northbound, that's just before the 138. There's a stall in the center divider, adding to the delays from the 215. And if you're on the 215 southbound in Riverside, just before Central, there's a stall that's in the middle lanes, causing a heavy ride from Barton Road. 91 eastbound in Corona, once you get to Main Street, there's some patchy delays from there heading towards Riverside. That will clear up as you approach Madison. KSGN is now heard in Orange County. 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